There's 10 pretty women. There's a shoulder where death comes to cry. There's a lobby with 900 windows. There's a tree where the doves go to die. There's a piece that was torn from the morning.

0: maybe it's cold outside.
1: This evening has been
0: hoping that you drop
1: so
0: in.
1: Nice.
0: I'll hold your hands, they're just like ice.
1: My mother will start to
0: beautiful,
1: worry.
0: Watch your hurry.
1: My father will be pacing.
0: Listen to the fireplace roar.
1: Billy, I'd better skirt.
0: Beautiful, please don't hurry.
1: Well, maybe just a half a drink won't.
0: Put some records on while I pour.
1: Neighbors might think
0: maybe it's bad out there.
1: Say, what's in this drink?
0: No cabs to be had out there.
1: I wish I knew how.
0: Your eyes are like starlight now.
1: This
0: I'll take your hat. Your hair looks swell.
1: I ought to say no, no.
0: Mind
1: no,
0: if I move in?

0: lips were delicious.
1: My brother will be there at the
0: waves
1: door.
0: Upon the tropical shore.
1: My maiden aunt's smile so vicious.
0: Your lips are delicious.
1: Well, maybe just a cigarette.
0: Never such a loser before.
1: I've got to get home.
0: Baby, you'll freeze out there.
1: Say, lend me a coat.
0: It's up to your knees out there.
1: Thrill.